0: MacArthur's home is C91.3. It's Peter Gabriel's Steam. It's David Archer here. It's not exactly what you call the flashiest looking Friday, is it? The Bureau said it would be partly cloudy today. That'd be most of the parts that are cloudy. 21 is the top forecast for the day today. It's about 16 degrees at the moment. Cat's Eye Fish, surely. Fallout Boy lined up. We'll play Sunny for Dira. We'll check the roads for you next as well. MacArthur's home, C91.3.
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11: Wilton Road, busy at times around Douglas Park Drive. Avery between MacArthur and Goulburn, no problems on the Hume Motorway going north and southbound. Horsley Park, traffic lights are flash amber. Walgrove Road and Subway Road. 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Sydney's number one in commercial property. Start your search today. That's last traffic. MacArthur C91.3.
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0: MacArthur's High, obviously, 91.3. It's AC/DC's Dirty Deeds. You know there's a phone number in the middle of the song.
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0: So as it turns out, when they released the song in the United States, there's a couple in Illinois, I think it was. That's their home phone number. So they suddenly start getting all these telephone calls with people wanting to sing AC/DC songs down the telephone line. They offered to change the phone line and AC/DC would pick up the tab. They made all sorts of offers. But the thing that apparently squared it away, $250,000 in cash. We'll check the roads for you next. Miley coming up. We'll play the Smashing Pumpkins. MacArthur's Home, C91.3.
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10: From Horningsea Park through Preston's, Kent Valley Way is moderate but moving well in both directions in between Cow Pasture Road and the Hume Motorway Junction. Further towards Cashoola, the Hume Highway is a clear run northbound from the crossroads up to the M5 motorway. Into Liverpool does get busier though, and some congestion in both directions of the Hume Highway in between Hoxton Park Road and Orange Grove Road. The M5 motorway city bound, a clear run only 15 minutes from the interchange in Preston through to the main tunnel entry in Kingsgrove. The blackout sale is on now at 40 Wings. 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Limited time only at 40 Wings. That's latest traffic. MacArthur's C91.3.
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0: 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We'll update your news and weather for 11. Next, check the roads for you too, then Destiny's Child. Somber lined up. And Fleetwood Mac. 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
8: In Gledswood Hills, this reports for breakdown. Southbound Ken Valley Way, just on the approach to Lady Josephine Grange. It's making some congestion also on Catherine Fields Road at the traffic lights. Also, Oran Park reports for breakdown. Banfield Drive, just at the intersection of Peckham Grove. And also congestion banking up in all directions of the main intersection at Narellan Town Centre. Camden Valley Way moving on to Narellan Road, getting busier in all directions. Barbecue nights are better thanks to Aldi prices, like Killarney Lamb Loin Chops, $23.99 a kilo. Save $7 a kilo. That's an Aldi price. Aldi, good different. That's the latest traffic. MacArthur's C91.3.
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9: Hello, I'm Toby Goff. The architect of the September 11 memorial in New York City is issuing a plea for unity on the 25th anniversary of the terror attack which reshaped the world. More than 3,000 people were killed in coordinated attacks across the United States in 2001, most of those in New York's Twin Towers. Michael Arad witnessed the attack and designed the memorial which now stands at the site. He says terrorists want to divide us, so we have to do the opposite.
10: To see the suffering, whether it's in Bondi Beach or in New York or anywhere in the world, and try to bring an end to that, to show empathy, to show compassion, to find what unites us in this world, which I think is far greater than what divides us.
9: A split has emerged within One Nation over a cartoon describing Liberal MP Andrew Hastie a traitor. The former elite soldier is demanding party leader Pauline Hanson remove the cartoon from One Nation's social media channels. She's refusing to do so, arguing the cartoon is just satire. Her high-profile recruit Barnaby Joyce has apologised to Mr Hastie, but others within One Nation say there's nothing to apologise for. Ausgrid is being accused of putting profits before people amid anger over a pay rise for executives. The Greens and unions are questioning the 30% pay increase as households struggle with rising power prices and staff raise safety concerns. The Electrical Trade Union's Tara Coote says it's not good enough and the New South Wales government should intervene.
11: Ausgrid management keep choosing profits over safety and they keep making money off the workers' safety, but also the public safety.
9: Brisbane has recorded the lowest auction clearance rate of any capital city. Just 26% of auctions successfully went under the hammer, falling behind mid-size peers like Adelaide, which had a 36% success rate. Cotality's head of research, Gerard Berg, says the weaker results reflect a growing disconnect between price expectations of sellers and what buyers are actually willing to pay.
12: When we look at the stronger performance, particularly in Sydney and Melbourne, they've been in this downturn for a long period of time. They've had more time to readjust, and that's starting to play out in this slightly stronger position from the lows that they were seeing back around June.
9: And Australians living with a type of motor neurone disease will soon have access to a cheaper treatment with a drug to be added on the PBS from October.
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9: Checking sport, the MCG has turned into a sea of red and blue with the 49ers and the Rams NFL clash now officially underway. Newcastle will be boosted by the returns of Dom Young, Tyson Frizzell, Phoenix Crossland and Francis Manalilua in tonight's NRL elimination final against South Sydney. Aryna Sabalenka has taken out her semi-finals match against Jessica Pegula at the US Tennis Open, and Tom Slingsby has been named skipper of Australia's seven sailor team for next year's 38th America's Cup in Naples.
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0: It's about 16 degrees at the moment, a partly cloudy day forecast for today. We'll get to around 21. For tomorrow, 23, mostly sunny, maybe some fog early tomorrow morning. It might be a bit breezy. 26 and mostly sunny on Sunday. 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

0: The couple's home, it's C91.3. It's Fleetwood Mac's Don't Stop. They reunited for a one-off concert for Bill Clinton's inauguration, I think it was. That was the song that they did as the finale at the end of the night. And at the end of the night, they called everybody up on stage who was famous to stand there and sing the song with them. It was kind of one of those awkward moments where we will never see Fleetwood Mac, Michael Jackson and Bill Clinton all on the stage together singing the same song. If you go back and watch the footage, everyone looks awkward. There's kind of that moment of, all right, what are we supposed to do now? We're all just standing here. We'll check roads for you next. Then Charlie XCX, Taylor have Genesis lined up. MacArthur's home, C91.3.
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12: In Campbelltown, reports for breakdown northbound on Blackson Road towards the Aldi. Some traffic banking back to the intersection of Narellan Road. Moderate traffic also for Narellan Road near Kelly Carr Road at the Catho. The Morrissey Bypass is busy but moving. The Hume Motorway is still a clear run and only a 10-minute trip from Narellan Road to the M5-M7 interchange. Moderate congestion through Liverpool though, and it's busiest in between Hoxton Park Road and Elizabeth Drive in either direction. Also, if you notice smoke around the Thirlmere Lakes National Park area, that is just the National Parks Wildlife Service with the Rural Fire Service doing some hazard reduction burning near Thirlmere Lakes National Park today. It's spring season at Freedom. 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Hurry, sale ends Monday only at Freedom. That's the latest traffic, MacArthur's C91.3.
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0: MacArthur's Home, C91.3. It's Genesis and I Can't Dance. Ain't that the truth? It's David Archer here. The Weather Bureau promised us a partly cloudy day today. I don't know which part's not cloudy at the moment. 21 is the top forecast for the day. It's a little chilly. It's about 16, maybe 17 degrees at the moment. For tomorrow, sunshine. 23 is the top, 26 and sunshine on Sunday. Look forward to that. We'll check the roads for you next as well. Madonna to play. Tampa Trap lined up. Have Derulo. C91.3.
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8: Spot on conditions to head to the airport and further into the city. The M5 motorway is city bound, only a 15-minute trip from Preston's to the main tunnel entry in Kingsgrove. The Hume motorway looking good also, and it's looking clear either northbound or southbound in between the interchange in Preston's and Narellan Road. Further southbound on the Hume motorway, no hassles in sight either. Looking good from Narellan Road to Menangle Road. Further south than that, a couple of 80k roadwork zones in between Moreton Park Road and Picton Road. South of Appin on Wilton Road, there is a couple of roadwork zones making light delays, and that's either part of Douglas Park Drive at MacArthur Drive. 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That's the latest traffic, MacArthur's C91.3.
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0: 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We'll update your news and weather details for midday next. 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Olivia Rodrigo lined up. 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
9: If you see some smoke about around the Thirlmere Lakes National Park area, nothing to worry about. The National Parks and Wildlife Service with the Rural Fire Service are just doing some hazard reduction burning in Thirlmere Lakes, the National Park, for the day. From Harrington Park to Horningsea Park, Camden Valley Way is looking clear in both directions through Leppington and Denham Court. The Hume Motorway also clear as, and no problems, a 10-minute trip from Narellan Road to the M5, M7 interchange. 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
10: Hello, I'm Toby Goff. Australians are pausing to remember the lives lost in the September 11 terror attacks, 25 years on from the attack which changed the world. Retired Australian firefighter Andrew Wallace volunteered to help in the rescue efforts after watching the attacks unfold on television. He says he was overwhelmed when working in the rubble of the destroyed skyscrapers.
11: When I first arrived on the site, I virtually lost the power of speech for a few minutes, you know, because of the magnitude of it. Talking to the chief in charge that day, I thought I was standing on road base, and he said, no, the road's still a couple of metres below you. This is just crushed building. The size of it, you know, 400 firefighters working there a day.
10: One Nation MP Barnaby Joyce has apologised to Liberal member Andrew Hastie after the minor party called the former soldier a traitor. The slur was made in a cartoon posted on One Nation's social media channels. Mr Joyce doesn't believe Mr Hastie is a traitor, but says it's up to party leader Pauline Hanson to remove the cartoon. His One Nation colleague Sean Bell has told News 24 Mr Hastie is overreacting.
12: I don't think the party has anything to apologise for. I think people should go and watch the cartoon. It takes the mickey out of everyone. Mr. Hastie has had problems with One Nation for a very long time now. Mm. And that cartoon has been out for a very long time.
10: Federal Treasury is bracing for a potential rise in global interest rates as oil prices climb on the back of developments in the Middle East conflict. The price of Brent crude oil has surged to $108 a barrel, its highest mark since May. There are fears higher energy prices will fuel global inflation, pushing Australia and other economies closer to recession. We're being urged to help raise awareness for child sexual abuse on Bravehearts Day. Figures show more than one in four Australians have experienced sexual abuse in childhood. Chief Executive of Bravehearts Day, Alison Gill, says a simple conversation can be critical.
13: We all know four kids, and start talking to them and asking them questions about their relationships, giving and providing a really safe place for them to be able to come forward if they feel unsafe or unsure with an adult in their life.
10: And Australians living with a type of motor neurone disease will soon have access to a cheaper treatment via the PBS. Qalsody helps slow the progression of the disease and maintains muscle function. The injection will be listed on the pharmaceutical benefits scheme from the 1st of October.
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10: Checking sport, the MCG has turned into a sea of red and blue with the 49ers and the Rams NFL clash now officially underway. Newcastle will be boosted by the returns of Dom Young, Tyson Frizzell, Phoenix Crossland and Francis Manalilua in tonight's NRL elimination final against South Sydney. Aryna Sabalenka has taken out her semi-finals match against Jessica Pegula at the US Tennis Open, and Tom Slingsby has been named skipper of Australia's seven-sailor team for next year's 38th America's Cup in Naples.
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0: 18 degrees for now, 21 is the top forecast for the afternoon, this afternoon, a partly cloudy afternoon. Tomorrow, 23, maybe some fog in the morning, but it should turn out to be sunny. 26 and mostly sunny, the forecast for Sunday. MacArthur's home, C91.3.

0: MacArthur's home, C91.3. It's Sugar Ray's every morning. It's David Archer here. I don't know if you've caught up with the pictures that are going around today. The artist impression of the new Sydney Olympic Park Metro Station. $780 million worth of railway station is going in there. Now, remember, there's already one at Sydney Olympic Park. They're going for a second bite of the railway station cherry. It makes you wonder, has the government forgotten the signage that they put up opposite the podium at Oran Park? You've ever noticed, there's a big parking lot there. Often there's trucks parked there, sometimes cars, and a sign that kind of comes and goes. It was there for a while and then it disappeared. I think there's a new one up now that says that is the site of a future railway station. How far into the future? And just where are the tracks going to go? Because it would seem that it's built out all the way around it. I don't know why I worry about these things. But I do look at that every day and think, wait, when's that railway station going there? And all these people who park there now, where will they go? We'll check the road, see you next. Incidentally, Tate McRae coming up, got Coldplay as well, C91.3.
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8: Around Narellan Town Centre, things are getting busy for lunchtime. Some congestion banking up at the intersection of Camden Valley Way and Narellan Road. Light traffic coming off the Camden Bypass, headed on to Narellan Road towards the Hume Motorway, all moving well past Mount Annan Drive for the approach though. In Campbelltown, some congestion for Narellan Road, just at the intersection of Gilchrist Road. Then again at Kelly Carr Road, a bit of traffic moving into MacArthur Square for lunchtime also. Appin Road through Bradbury and St Helens Park, a clear run if you're headed down the coast. 40 years of a Porto deserves a throwback. 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Just $2.86 on the Porto app. That's the latest traffic, MacArthur C91.3.
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0: McArthur's Home, it's 91.3. It's you two. Hello, it's David Archer here. I'm Jesse McCartney for you shortly. TLC coming up. We'll play Shannon Doll. If you need some traffic help on your Friday afternoon, Erin is going to sort that for you next. C91.3.
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9: Traffic on the M5, seeing some minor congestion headed westbound through Moorbank past Heathcote Road and Moorbank Avenue. The M7 all clear southbound through Cecil Hills past Elizabeth Drive. Campbelltown and Rowland Road moving slowly both ways past Gilchrist Drive. Northern Road busy but moving headed southbound through Harrington Park approaching Camden Valley Way. We've also got some heavy congestion for Camden Valley Way and the old Northern Road just outside New Rowland Town Centre. Catch the Zufar boxing action on Paramount Plus. 10 a.m. Sunday, it's Garcia versus Ben. Stream it live and exclusively on Paramount Plus. Sign up today. I'm Erin. That's the latest traffic. 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
13: Traffic on the M5, flowing freely westbound with around 15 minutes of travel time from the Kingsgrove main tunnel exit through to Preston's. Campbelltown, Norellan Road, busy westbound past the Tafe lights. The Northern Road, busy but moving both ways through Harrington Park and Orange Park. Fiji Airways flies from Western Sydney International Airport from March next year, with launch fares from $639 return for Fiji. 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I'm Erin. That's the latest traffic. 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
14: Hello, I'm Lachlan Gray. The Defence Minister says the September 11 terror attack shaped the world as we know it today, as the world marks 25 years since the tragedy. More than 3,000 people were killed in coordinated attacks across the United States in 2001, most of those in New York's Twin Towers. Richard Miles has told Today it was an incident which dramatically altered the lives of so many.
15: It is a day which has completely shaped the world in which we all live now. And my thoughts on this anniversary are very much with those who paid the ultimate sacrifice, both on the day but in the wars since, and those whose lives have been very significantly impacted.
14: One Nation MP Barnaby Joyce has apologised to Andrew Hastie if he, quote, feels a sense of offence about a cartoon labelling him a traitor. The SAS veteran turned Liberal MP has been calling for One Nation to take the episode of the cartoon down. Australia's peak housing groups are urging the federal government to reverse its newly passed housing tax reforms. Independent modelling claims Labor's budget reforms will reduce the number of new homes built and increase rent prices. Master Builders Chief Executive Danita Warren says the measures are worsening the housing crisis.
16: We need to be turbocharging investment in housing as opposed to restricting it.
14: A man who fatally stabbed his partner in central west New South Wales has been jailed for at least 20 years. Daniel Billings killed 28-year-old childcare worker Molly Tayshurst while he was on bail for domestic violence offences. A sentencing judge described Molly Tayshurst's murder as a brutal and callous realisation of her worst fears. Economists are holding on for a potential rise in global interest rates as oil prices climb on the back of developments in the Middle East conflict. There are fears higher energy prices will fuel global inflation, pushing Australia and other economies closer to recession. Labor's bill to cap allied health services for veterans at $5,000 will go to the lower house next week after it was blocked by the Senate. The opposition, Greens and Independents joined forces to thwart the legislation. Coalition of Veterans Voices spokesperson John Armfield says he'll be watching to see how Labor MPs vote in the House of Representatives.
17: A lot of MPs have family members that have served and been injured. Some have actually served and been injured in service themselves, but many have a lot of veterans in their electorate and are currently on very thin margins.
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14: Checking sport, the Newcastle Knights insist they're not content with their dramatic revival this season. Last year's Wooden Spooners have roared back into finals football under new coach Justin Holbrook. A full house is on hand at the MCG to see the first regular season NFL match being played in Australia. The San Francisco 49ers are taking on the LA Rams. And at the US Tennis Open, Aryna Sabalenka has defeated Jessica Pegula in under an hour to book her place in the decider. That's the latest. I'm Lachlan Gray.
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0: It's about 18 degrees at the moment. The forecast temperature, I think, for this afternoon is about 21. A partly cloudy afternoon and a little breezy at times. Mostly sunny, 23 tomorrow after some fog tomorrow morning. Mostly sunny and 26 on Sunday. 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

0: Macarthur's home is C91.3. The Eurythmics went tomorrow comes. Hey, Walton Dilley Anglican College's Country Fair is on tomorrow. It is a big day. It's on from 10 till 3 tomorrow. Roadies are going to stop by for a while. It'll be a ton of fun. If you want to find out some details, wac.nsw.edu.au. Dua Lipa for you shortly. Avicii coming up. We'll play Tampa City. Erin is going to check the roads for you next. C91.3.
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6: On the M4 in Eastern Creek, we have a multi-vehicle crash between the M7 and Erskine Park Road. That's closing one westbound and two eastbound lanes, causing bumper to bumper congestion. The M7 all clear southbound through Cecil Hills past Elizabeth Drive. The M5 flung freely westbound for around 15 minutes from the Kingsgrove Main Tunnel exit through to Preston. 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I'm Erin. That's the latest traffic. 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

0: MacArthur's Home is set at 91.3. It's Maura Bainbridge's Mouth. She moved on from music and went into fashion for memory. Does the brand Peachy Mama ring a bell? It was like maternity clothing. That was her. She was the driving force behind that for a while. Have a look at the roads for you next with Aaron. John Farnham lined up. Bieber will play Charlie Oakley. MacArthur's Home, C91.3.
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7: On the M7 in Broody Hill, an earlier truck fire southbound approaching the Eastern Road overpass is still closing one lane, causing some very heavy congestion. On the M4 in Eastern Creek, a multi-vehicle crash between the M7 and Erskine Park Road. That's closing one westbound and one eastbound lane, causing bumper-to-bumper delays in both directions. The M5, though, all clear westbound with around 15 minutes of travel time from the Kingsgrove main tunnel exit through to Preston. UniSuper's been helping Australians build great retirements for over 40 years, and it's open to every Australian. Consider UniSuper's PDS and TMD on its website and your circumstances before making decisions, because they haven't. I'm Erin. That's the latest traffic. 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

0: MacArthur's Home, C91.3. It's Charlie Oakley's Against the Odds. An update from the newsroom for you next. Erin is going to have a look at the roads for you as well. Then Usher to play. Ariana Grande coming up. And a flock of seagulls. MacArthur's Home, C91.3.
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9: On the M7 in Broody Hill, an earlier truck fire southbound approaching the Eastern Road overpass is still closing one lane, causing some very heavy congestion. On the M4 in Eastern Creek, a multi-vehicle crash between the M7 and Erskine Park Road. That's closing one westbound and one eastbound lane, causing bumper-to-bumper delays in both directions. The M5, though, all clear westbound with around 15 minutes of travel time from the Kingsgrove main tunnel exit through to Preston. UniSuper's been helping Australians build great retirements for over 40 years, and it's open to every Australian. 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I'm Erin, that's the latest traffic, MacArthur C91.3.
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10: Partly cloudy across MacArthur. Good afternoon. I'm Ash Wright. Australians are pausing to remember lives lost in the September 11 terrorist attacks. 25 years on, retired Australian firefighter Andrew Wallace volunteered to help in the rescue effort after watching the attacks unfold on television. He says he was overwhelmed working in the rubble of destroyed skyscrapers.
11: When I first arrived on the site, I virtually lost the power of speech for a few minutes, you know, because of the magnitude of it. Talking to the chief in charge that day, I thought I was standing on road base, and he said, no, the road's still a couple of metres below you. This is just crushed building. The size of it, you know, 400 firefighters working there a day.
10: Police investigating a shooting on the Central Coast are investigating links to organised crime. A 37-year-old man is in a stable condition after being found with alleged gunshot wounds at Berkeley Vale. A 20-year-old man has been arrested at Gosford train station. Detective Acting Superintendent Brad Abdi says the men did not know each other.
12: We don't believe there's any prior connection between these two people, and it's most likely a crime as a service type crime. Whether there's a gang involvement or an organised crime involvement, there are areas that we're exploring.
10: It comes after a spate of fatal shootings in Sydney, including at Glenalpine in Macarthur. Federal Treasury is bracing for a potential rise in global interest rates as oil prices climb on the back of developments in the Middle East conflict. The price of Brent crude oil has surged to $108 a barrel, its highest mark since May. There are fears higher energy prices will fuel global inflation, pushing Australia and other economies closer to recession. And Saturday, October 10, is on track to be the single biggest day for weddings in 2026. 1,900 Australian couples are projected to marry on the date.
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10: Jonathan Thurston believes shutting down Latrell Mitchell and Cody Walker is the key for Newcastle tonight in their elimination final against South Sydney. It's the first time the Rabbitohs will feature in the final since 2022, and Aryna Sabalenka has booked her place in the final at the US Open.
8: C91.3 Weather.
10: Partly cloudy across Macarthur, mostly sunny, tops of 23 forecast for tomorrow, fine and 26 on Sunday. That's the latest on Macarthur's home, C91.3.

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1: 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From Monday morning, we're going to be announcing names. 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Your adventure will begin at West League Club on Friday the 2nd of October. You get breakfast with Ali. Somebody in the room, their adventure will get them all the way to Allegiant Stadium in Las Vegas for the launch of the 2027 NRL season. We'll fly you there and back on Hawaiian Airlines. You get 4 nights at Planet Hollywood. You get to go to a function with a whole lot of West Tigers legends. You get to meet the West Tigers squad before they play. 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And West Group MacArthur got a little carry-on bag for you to take along and pack all your stuff in.
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1: On the M7 in Rudy Hill, an earlier truck fire southbound approaching the Eastern Road overpass is still closing one lane, causing some heavy congestion. Eastern Creek, the M4, is starting to recover in both directions between the M7 and Erskine Park Road after an earlier serious crash. We do still have some heavy congestion through the area, but that is expected to clear up soon. 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I'm Erin. That's the latest traffic, MacArthur's C91.3.

0: Macarthur's home, C91.3. It's Baby Animals at Early Warning. Snowman Archer here. Noah Khan for you shortly. I have the Black Eyed Peas lined up. We'll play Olivia Dean. If you need some traffic help, Aaron will sort that for you next. 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
1: Bexley North, the M5 is closed eastbound at the tunnel entrance after an earlier overhyped vehicle. Your best to allow for some extra travel time. Diversions are in place. Delays are very heavy through the area. On the M7 in Broody Hill, an earlier truck fire southbound approaching the Eastern Road overpass is still closing one lane, causing some heavy congestion. This weekend at Harvey Norman, 20% off selected electrical appliances. Shop TVs, fridges, washers, dryers, vacuums, air fryers and more. Hurry and Sunday at Harvey Norman. I'm Erin. That's the latest traffic. MacArthur's C91.3.
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0: MacArthur's Home, C91.3. It's The Cure's Just Like Heaven. It's David Archer here. After three this afternoon, Scott's got $100 for you to spend at Charlie's Liquor Barn at Tarwar, where there's always a reason to celebrate. It's called Barn Boozled. Good luck with that. That's after three, the Savo with Scott. Aaron's got to check the roads for you next. Then Jolly and Petch, the Backstreet Boys coming up. We'll play 5 seconds of summer. MacArthur's Home, C91.3.
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8: Bexley North, the M5 is closed eastbound at the tunnel entrance after an earlier overhyped vehicle. Your best to allow for some extra travel time. Diversions are in place. Delays are very heavy through the area. On the M7 in Broody Hill, an earlier truck fire southbound approaching the Eastern Road overpass is still closing one lane, causing some heavy congestion. This weekend at Harvey Norman, 20% off selected electrical appliances. Shop TVs, fridges, washers, dryers, vacuums, air fryers and more. Hurry, end Sunday at Harvey Norman. I'm Erin. That's the latest traffic. 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

Oh, happy Friday to you, MacArthur. It's Cat's Eyes Animal, MacArthur's home scene, 91.3. You're with Scott for the way home. 19 degrees and sunny and blue sky out there. Yes, please and thank you. The weekend is in sight. We are staring down the barrel and it's time to get excited. I've got $100 up for grabs later this arvo for the way home to go spend at Charlie's Liquor Barn in Tarmor, where there's always a reason to celebrate, playing Barn Boozled. I'm going to give you a question with two possible answers. And these answers, they are similar, but certainly not the same. Your job, stick on the straight and narrow, get my question right, pick the right answer. You're going to be $100 richer to go spend at Charlie's. Does that not sound like the best thing for a Friday arvo? We'll play Barn Boozled a little later on. A lot of footy today. The NRL Finals Series are about to kick off. You had the NFL in Melbourne today. Did you stop and watch the, the Rams v. the 49ers? I watched a little bit of it on Disney Plus. I'm glad that it was streaming. Saw a little bit, got a little bit confused by the rules because I'm really not too sure what's going on. And then, you know, switched back to watching The Simpsons. But hey, it looked like a spectacle and a half. We'll go through a couple of details a little later on. Elton's on the way, play Gorchie at Kimbra. How the roads look at Erin. We'll check in with you in just a tick. After the Counting Crows, it's Mr. Jones, The Way Home. It's C91.3.

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1: Traffic on the M5, busy but moving westbound through Moorbank past Heathcote Road and Moorbank Avenue. The M7 though, all clear southbound through Cecil Hills past Elizabeth Drive, Campbelltown and Relling Road at a standstill westbound from the Tay Flats all the way through to Mount Adam past Mount Adam Drive. The Northern Road moving slowly in both directions through Oran Park past Cobbity Road. This weekend at Harvey Norman, 20% off selected electrical appliances. Shop TVs, fridges, washers, dryers, vacuums, air fryers and more. Hurry and Sunday at Harvey Norman. I'm Erin. That's the latest traffic. Macarthur's C91.3.
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0: Elton's Sad Songs on MacArthur's Home. C91.3, the Emmys were on earlier this week, and there's been a lot of chitter chatter about those with EGOT status. EGOT is somebody who has won themselves an Emmy, a Grammy, an Oscar, and a Tony. If you get all four of those, you have an EGOT status. As of this year, there are 22 competitive EGOT winners ever. There are 6 honorary EGOT winners who received awards without competing. That's like honorary Grammys and stuff like that. But only 22 people have ever gotten an Emmy, a Grammy, an Oscar, and a Tony. They've won all four of them. And Sir Elton John, he is one of them. I mean, Elton John is like, is anybody surprised? Not in the slightest. Also on the list, you got Andrew Lloyd Webber, who is an EGOT winner, plus Audrey Hepburn, Helen Hayes, Whoopi Goldberg. The list does go on. There's a lot of chatter about Sabrina Carpenter this week because she is now halfway to becoming an EGOT winner. She's got herself a Grammy and she's got herself an Emmy. Also nearing the EGOT status is Lady Gaga. She just needs a Tony. Cynthia Erivo needs an Oscar. Eminem just needs a Tony. We've got to have more people achieving that EGOT status. We'll get the latest on the roads next. Ed Sheeran's on the way. G-Flip in the next 20 minutes.
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1: Traffic on the M5, busy but moving westbound through Moorbank past Heathcote Road and Moorbank Avenue. The M7 though, all clear southbound through Cecil Hills past Elizabeth Drive, Campbelltown and Narellan Road at a standstill westbound from the Tafe Lights all the way through to Mount Adam past Mount Adam Drive. The Northern Road moving slowly in both directions through Oran Park past Cobbity Road. This weekend at Harvey Norman, 20% off selected electrical appliances. Shop TVs, fridges, washers, dryers, vacuums, air fryers and more. Hurry and Sunday at Harvey Norman. I'm Erin. That's the latest traffic. 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

0: Swoops, Apple Eyes on MacArthur's home, C91.3. 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We'll check the roads next. Van Halen's coming up, plus Lana Del Rey before 4.
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2: On the M5, heavy congestion westbound through Moorbank past Heathcote Road and Moorbank Avenue, Campbelltown and Narellan Road at a standstill westbound past the Tafe Lights, the Northern Road busy but moving southbound through Harrington Park, Spring Farm, the Camden Bypass busy but moving southbound past Liz Kernahan Drive. 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I'm Erin, that's the latest traffic, MacArthur's C91.3.
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0: a track you can belt out at the top of your lungs. Atomic Kitten's Hole Again. MacArthur's Home, C91.3. 20 degrees at the moment. A beautiful spring day out there. It's been a great day for football. The NFL's been in Melbourne. Let's chat all things gridiron after 4 o'clock. Olivia Rodrigo's new one. This is Stupid Song, ready to roll. Derulo's on the way. We'll get your latest news, weather, traffic, then Foster the People. And NFL in Melbourne, chatting about it next. C91.3.
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8: Traffic on the M1 moving slowly southbound through Berkeley past Northcliffe Drive. Fig Tree, heavy delays around Fig Tree Grove for the Princes Highway at the Avenue. Fly past, seeing some minor congestion in both directions. 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I'm Erin, that's the latest traffic, MacArthur's C91.3.
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9: Partly cloudy across MacArthur. Good afternoon. I'm Ash Wright. Sydney has recorded a new case of H5 strain of bird flu. A greater crested tern at DY has become the second case on the northern beaches. It comes after three cases were detected in seabirds on the south coast earlier this week and one at Hawk's Nest. Volunteer groups in the Southern Highlands are among 51 local organisations receiving new federal funding. More than $66,000 will be shared across the Whitlam electorate. The money will help cover things like first aid training, IT equipment, clubhouse upgrades and volunteer coordination. Hundreds of locals are hitting the greens at Winoona Bowling Club in the Illawarra today as part of a fundraiser in honour of Stephen Toga. The 29-year-old paramedic was fatally stabbed in the line of duty while taking a break at Campbelltown McDonald's 3 years ago. Money raised today will help fund scholarships for nursing and paramedicine students at Charles Sturt University, where Stephen studied. Attendees are dressed in his favourite colour, yellow. And a new commemorative coin has been released, marking 70 years of television in Australia.
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9: The San Francisco 49ers have emerged winners of their NFL season opener against the LA Rams at the MCG. The 49ers winning 27-7. Close to 100,000 people packed the stands. Among the attendees, Jai Arrow, 49ers player George Kittle, says his team were able to beat the jet lag, unlike their opponents who flew here just yesterday.
10: We embraced going to Australia, 15-hour flight. We're here the whole week, It was a grind, but we did it. And I'm just proud of this team. And I think the plan that Coach Shanahan and Dustin Perry gave us, we executed it the right way.
9: And finals fever has arrived in the NRL with the South Sydney Rabbitohs to take on the Newcastle Knights at Allianz Stadium tonight.
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9: Partly cloudy across Macarthur, mostly sunny, tops of 23 forecast for tomorrow, fine and 26 on Sunday. That's the latest on Macarthur's home, C91.3.

Olivia Rodrigo's stupid song. C91.3, some dates you want to make sure are highlighted in the diary. You do not want to miss the Festival of Fishes Ghost Carnival. It is on from the 29th of October, that's a Thursday, running through till the 8th of November, that's a Sunday, at Campbelltown Showground on King Street, with fun rides, a carnival alley. There'll be fireworks on the 31st of October for Halloween and the 7th of November, and delicious sweet treats. That's if Fred hasn't eaten them all, of course. The Festival of Fishes Ghost Carnival, Thursday the 29th of October to Sunday the 8th of November. More details, Campbelltown City Council Facebook page. It'll be here before you know it, so make sure you've blocked out some time to go during those times. Foster the People's on the way. Play Tori Amos. We'll check the roads with Aaron next. And you and your bestie could be going to Vegas. Yes, but how? But when? But why? I'll give you all the details after the Hunters and Collectors when the river runs dry. MacArthur's home, C91.3.